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1: Yes, Pastor. Actually, kung hindi ka mahilig sa Facebook, hindi ka mahilig sa social media, medyo malulost talaga. 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Tama ka din kayo doon, Pastor, sa nag-google ninyo. At yung pagkikita, and usually, ang gamit ng mga kabataan, itong organic encounter, it is related to romantic relationship. But more than that, we can have an organic encounter. Dahil I would understand that we are created relational, and you know, having a genuine, authentic, and meaningful human connection will be helpful to us, especially to our mental health. So marami sa atin, kasama ako doon, hindi exempted ang mga mental health professionals. Marami sa atin ang nakaka-experience ng loneliness and isolation in different contexts, in different forms, and we feel that. And having an organic encounter may reduce that loneliness and isolation. And also, it will also help create a sense of psychological safety. Yan. So, pag medyo lost-lost ka na, windang ka na, parang ano bang purpose ng buhay ko, and then you happen to have an organic encounter with someone, then it might bring you back to a sense of psychological safety. Ayan. And then, also, makakatulong din ito para ma-promote ang emotional regulation. At makaka-strengthen ng ating self-worth. Ayan. So, ano ba ang ini-encourage dito sa organic encounter? Ang ini-encourage dito ay yung authenticity natin, yung pagiging tayo. Okay? Because there will be times where our relationship could be like, if there's a word like performative, hindi ko alam, more on performance, like we do these things to please others, we do these things just to show off, okay? So, nagiging parang out of performance yung ginagawa natin. But, if we will have a genuine and meaningful relationship with somebody, we can be who we are, which is very, very helpful sa mental health at sa pag-build ng ating resilience. So, ang hirap bang mag-fake? Parang ganon. Mahirap mag-fake. So, while others say, fake it until you make it, pero faking will also bring to burn out at times, okay? And then, basically, looking at this organic encounter na kinoin ng ating mga kabataan, ang pinakamaganda dyan is it will contribute to our social relationship natin sa iba, sa ating emotional, and it will promote spiritual wholeness. Ayan. So, kumbaga, tayo ay, we really need relationship. And we don't just need relationship. We need a meaningful relationship. Kasi one of our needs, as one of the theorists told us, okay, by the person of Maslow, if you are familiar with that, a sense of belongingness is a need. So, kailangan natin yun. And having an organic encounter could help, okay, para magkaroon tayo ng mental health or the resilience is there, especially. Mm-hmm. Pero I think in my presentation it says there what is organic encounter. While as I said a while ago, mostly mga kabataan natin ay may mga post yan, Pastor, makikita mo. At the organic encounter usually in a relationship. But looking deeper, okay, we can have an organic encounter even with our family members. Okay? Now, you may reflect by this time or you may reflect by this time, kumusta ba yung relationship ko with my family? Is it really organic? Okay? Wala bang halong keme? Or ang aming bang relationship ay transactional? Ibig sabihin, I do this because I have to get this and he does this because he needs to get that. Okay? So, yun yung mga bagay. But beyond that, okay, we will see later, ano ba yung pakiramdam pag meron kang organic encounter? Okay? So, na-define ko na kanina na when you say organic encounter, it's natural. Tama ka dun, Pastor. Walang chemical. Okay? Walang halong kung ano pa. Very organic. Okay? And hindi siya forced. Okay? Hindi siya forced interaction. It's like, we with our coworkers, kaya na natin makipag-relasyon sa ating coworker because katrabaho natin siya. With, for example, in your case, Pastor, you are a pastor and you have your constituents, kailangan makipag-relasyon, may relationship ka sa kanila because you are their pastor, they are your constituents, right? Okay, so, so sa family, ganun din, the parent and child, I'm your parent, you are my child, we have to have a relationship. But, again, it doesn't have to be transactional. Pag sinabi natin organic encounter, hindi siya transactional. Nabanggit ko na kanina. Hindi ibig sabihin na, for example, sa nabanggit kong example, ikaw pastor ka, ito constituent ko, I do this, okay? I ask my constituents, kumusta kayo? Because that's my part, okay? Or, also, the same with our constituents, like, they serve or maybe they give attention to their church pastor because that's the lalo na mga halimbawa elders, deacons, officers, kailangan nilang makipag-relasyon sa inyo kasi mayroon kayong transactions with each other. But we're looking beyond that. Okay? 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So, if you're experiencing that, it's okay, it's alright, it doesn't make you a bad person, okay? It doesn't make you someone na irresponsible, it doesn't make you to be a negative person, it's okay, it's alright. But basically, again, titingnan na natin, ano yung pag naka-experience tayo ng organic encounter, ano yung experience na maidudulot na nun sa atin. 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Just an example. 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And you as a pastor, you are there not as a pastor, but someone who is willing to listen to that person, okay? So, parang, and you are able to put your shoes on that person, not as a pastor, but the same person as he is. So, naintindihan mo siya, nagkaroon ka ng empathy sa kanya, and then, you will just realize, biglang sasabihin sa'yo, Pastor, thank you, ah. 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Of doing
0: correct.
1: Okay? That is organic encounter. And that is very helpful. Kahit na 10 minutes lang yan, or kahit na 15 minutes lang yan, if there was a spontaneous conversation between the two of you, then you are helping yourself to be resilient. You are helping the other person to be resilient. Ayan, okay? So, yun yung organic encounter na pinag-usapan natin. And also, just a simple, di ba, may nabibigat ang loob, yung sincere na, uy, kumusta kayo ngayon? 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Yung gano'n na, you wouldn't know, it's a very, very, big impact already to that person. I have heard of a lot of stories from individuals na they are thinking, okay, of they're hopeless already. It's like wala na wala na akong pag-asa sa buhay. I have no reason to live. And then suddenly may nakasalubong, kinumusta siya, kumusta ka? 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And then after that, okay na siya. May reason na naman siya to live. That's another type of organic encounter. Okay? 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How are you doing right now? It could be a very, very helpful. And that organic encounter can help that person. Okay? Ano pa?
0: Agree ako.
1: Sharing moment.
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1: 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Ito yung mga element kasi ng organic encounter. There is a an authentic. Okay, pag sinabi ng authentic talaga, walang tinatago, walang pagkukunwari. Yeah. So, ikaw, parang you're giving a part of yourself in that friendship. Na napakahirap na nitong hanapin, no? Pero again, in an encounter, maybe a 10 minutes to 15 minutes encounter, it may be possible as well, okay? Not necessarily, kailangan, minsan, katulad ng banggit ko kanina, minsan mahaba na ang friendship ninyo, but at the end of the day, ma-realize nyo, ay parang hindi pa pala namin kilala ang isa't isa. 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So, in organic encounter, yung relationship, ito ang key yan, walang pretension, you don't pretend. You don't pretend that, even understanding that person, you don't pretend that you understand. Okay? So, you don't pretend na, naintindihan kita, tapos, hindi mo pala totoong naintindihan. 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So, yun. So, it has to be like authentic. When the person cries, and the person will also feel na you cry with that person, okay? Or you feel what the person is feeling, okay? So, there's an honesty and there is presence, okay? So, yan yung authentic friendship. And if you will build friendship over time or if you will build relationship, it is founded in honesty. Sorry, founded in honesty. Consistency, okay? Pwedeng, nangusta ka ngayon nga, tapos, or maybe other example, like, hindi naman consistent yung the way you understand the person. Sorry, yun naman yung aking lalamunan.
0: Sige lang, mga.
1: So, kailangan consistent din. Like, people will see that what you're doing is consistent, and there is mutuality. Kasi pag one side lang din, like, yung other person lang yung giving. Mahirap din yun. Not giving in a material form, but basically, it's like the person on the other side is authentic, and then the other person listening, mararamdaman niya yan, Pastor, yung pagiging genuine. In psychology, in counseling, there is, according to Carl Rogers, hindi ko na masyadong na-review yun sa masyado, pero alam ko, it's part of the counseling element na ang ating mga counselors, therapists, there is genuine also. So, pag sinabi natin genuine, when the person sits in front of you, wala kang alam sa person. Like, the term that, the term for that in counseling is you bracket, my bracketing. Okay. So when the person sits in front of you, wala kang judgment sa kanya. You will look at the person beyond what he's telling you. For example, sinabi niya, just an example, the person tells you, ma'am, nakapatay ako. It's like, pag natakot siya ganun, okay, it's like, yung sobrang reaction mo, okay, that's actually your tendency, but in counseling, yun nga ang ating skills na tinuro, na you bracket. So, wala. So, you ask, you journey with that person, what made him do that, what brought him to do those things. Ganun din sa organic encounter, you go beyond what the other person is telling you. Okay? So, you go beyond what the other person is telling you. It's like, for example, sinabi sa iyo, Pastor, na yung constituent, Pastor, naiinis ako sa elder natin. Okay. Your reaction is like, bakit naman naiinis? Bait naman ni elder, okay? So, that will shut down, surely, the encounter that you're having with the person, okay? So, in those cases, like, we journey with the person, okay? So, while he's being honest, you can be honest as well, like, ako naman, pakiramdam ko ay wala namang nakakainis, okay? You can be honest also, and you can be, like, you can give input, you can give your feeling, you can also share your feeling to the other person, and that is mutually, that in that encounter, you mutually give. Hindi lang sa yung feed ng feed, you feed also, telling the person that I understand what you're going through. Ayan. So, yun yung aging, ano, very helpful sa isang relationship. Okay? In any relationship, friendship, marriage, family, parents to children, that will be very helpful. Okay? So, if we are having, or if we are able to do that, okay, if we are able to practice, like, having an organic encounter with the people around us, okay, it will give emotional safety, okay, to the people you love, to yourself, it will give emotional safety. So, feeling safe to be yourself, no fear of judgment or rejection, and there will be a deeper connection. Pero kung nararamdaman mo na, pag sinabi ko to, it's either ma-judge ako, or ma-invalidate ako, or ma-reject yung feeling ko, ayun na, invalidated, okay, there's no emotional safety. That's why they may just opt to burden themselves. Yun na yung mga instances na sobrang nabibigatan na tayo, okay? Again, lahat ay hindi exempted to that, okay? Sometimes we tend to be so emotionally burdened, and what we need is emotional safety. So for married couple, okay, which in my case, I'm still learning, exploring, praying about this, okay? So very important yung listening than just by responding, okay? Minsan, medyo magiging biased ako, Pastor. Magiging biased ako. Me being a woman, okay, parang minsan we feel that, okay, we feel that, or I'll just use my own, I may feel that, bakit parang hindi nakikita yung pagod ko, ayan. So, yung mga ganon.
0: Okay.
1: So, yung mga ganon, na instead of, or maybe, if may mga husbands dito, or may mga wives maybe, just a reminder na pag konting o instead of ano namang kaantihan niyan, wala naman sigurong gano'n, ano? 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So instead, to make it an organic encounter, okay, like maybe just simple as manotice mo lang na you seem tired today. 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That's one of it. That's the emotional safety that is needed by anyone.
0: Okay.
1: So, same on, ayoko na magiging bias kasi, but I'm just speaking on my side. So, mga lalaki, I know you have your needs as well. You need to be acknowledged as well. You need to be, you need to be noticed as well. So, just the same. So, that's for married couples. Just an example of an organic encounter that would help the resilience of each one. And then for parents, parent-child relationship, child tells you about his or her experience in school, and then your response would be, ay, naku, namulit ka na naman. Ang kulit-kulit mo talaga. Okay, so it's not going to be helpful. That will not help in the emotional safety of the child. Mm-hmm. Okay, but instead, maybe you might have been so upset. That's why you were able to do that. Oh, halimbawa, nagsumbong sa iyo, Pastor. Sinuntok ko yung kaklase ko. Ayan. Ang pangasin ko talaga.

0: to bring themselves back into to right place, okay? 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Ayan. So, it's a transaction. Okay. It's not, yun ang pwedeng maging effect sa ating mga kabataan. Even with
1: comments
0: sa mga,
1: correct.
0: Sa mga people around, yeah. But basically, ang ano nito is we look beyond the role, okay, sa workplace natin. Si mom, tagalista lang yan ng ano, tagalista lang yan ng nag-in and out dito, okay? But looking beyond that, like when you say, oh, kumusta ka? How are you doing as in your role right now? But basically, yun, yung like we look beyond the role of the person, or we look beyond what the person is doing, that is organic encounter. Or we look beyond what the person is feeling, like hindi lang yun.
1: Correct.
0: We will acknowledge that that person is really experiencing that, okay? And then, sino pa ba mga relationship natin? Friendship, okay? Ito very,
1: friendship, ano, kasi,
0: in the friendship, lalo na pag sa test of time na, di ba? Pag mga, pag open ka, ang dami mong friendships, okay? May, inudumog ka ng mga friendships. Pag okay ka financially, even okay ka emotionally. When you're doing well emotionally, you're doing well financially, you're doing well spiritually, like, it tends to attract many people. Pero pag parang feeling low ka na, wala ka na rin pera, or spiritually low ka rin, it's like, you felt like, wait, nobody's around me. 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
1: but
0: still at the end of the day, they are willing to journey with you. Ayan. 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
1: Okay. Huh? Oh. Yeah. Yeah. My talent for surviving and thriving.
0: Amen, amen. So, amen.
1: Ayun. Thank you, Pastor, for that. No, oo, tama yan. Although Western perspective kasi yun na medyo individualistic din talaga sila.
0: Correct.
1: Tayo naman ay sa Eastern perspective na very relational din talaga tayo. At totoo yan, Pastor, no, na nag-pop up sa mind ko kanina. 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Yan na. Ayan. So, to make it organic, maybe in the workplace, so long you communicate directly instead of gossiping, yan, mas makakatulong din siya. Kaya lang yun nga, mas natuwa na tayo na pag-usapan kung sinong wala. Okay. In our day, if I may just share, we have kasi care group during every Wednesday, every other Wednesday, care group ng department. So, alam na ng wag kang absent ha kasi ikaw ang aming pag-uusapan pag ikaw ay nawala. But not necessarily to destroy one's reputation. Pero out of yung katuwaan yung mga ganong-ganong bagay. But anyway, yeah, maganda yan, Pastor, no? And may have a very good experience also with, maray mo, in the long run, Pastor, ay sa mental health, to push through the mental health advocacy, ay we get to that na okay, pag I'm not feeling well, I'll just leave my work. At alam na, kilala na ako ng boss ko na pag wala ako ngayon, na-burn out to kahapon.
0: Okay.
1: Ayun. Yeah. So, basically, I think we're running out of time, but atong organic encounter na ito ay it will remind us that that these encounters will help us, especially for those who are having ordeals or personal challenges. It will be a great help for healing, okay? It will be a great help for helping process, the self-process natin. Basta, yung talk therapy kasi, pwedeng parang technical ang term niya, pero actually, when the person is able to express out what he or she is feeling, ay therapeutic na yun. So, ano na yan, it can be a therapy so long the one who is receiving it is also genuinely showing that he or she understands, okay, kung nasaan yung position. Okay, pero kung merong judgment pa tayong marireceive, halimbawa, nag-try ka sa churchmate, no? Itong si kapatid, ganyan-ganyan, nararamdaman ko sa kanya, ay naramdaman niya na parang ikaw may pagsisisi. Although, maybe, totoo naman na meron kang part. Pero, may mga times kasi na kailangan lang ng makikinig ng isang tao na sinagdadaanan. Okay. And that encounter that like just journeying with that person could be a great help for that person as well. Okay. Ah, I remember the term in psychology. That's congruence. Ayan. So, sabi ni Carl Rogers na in therapeutic journey or in counseling, kailangan ng congruence between the person. While it may seem like transactional ang relationship, kasi nga, siyempre, therapist ako, client ka, may bayad ka sa akin, may purpose akong gawin. Mm-hmm. But when you do that, when you do that part, that's why it becomes therapeutic, okay? Or it helps mm-hmm. to the healing of the person. Because one of the elements mm-hmm. of that is the congruence, okay? So, basically, okay. Yung therapist himself or herself ay magpapakita ng genuine, okay, connection and authentic relationship with the person, okay? That's why nagiging therapeutic siya. Okay, parang there's another word for that. There's an empathic understanding. You don't just understand the person, but there comes an empathy for the person. It's like, I see you, I can feel you, okay? I know what you're feeling, okay? Like, I'm with you. Yeah. So, simply as that, okay? So, practical ways na tayo, Pastor, kasi ang oras ay bumibilis, okay? So, kung hindi natin, ako personally, in other relationships that I have, iba kasi pag relationship with the family. Siyempre may emotion ako. Even with my children, hindi perfectly na lagi akong counselor's hat. Most of the time, mother's hat din ako. So, like, the same way the dragon gets out from mothers, I also experience that. Like, minsan bumubuga din ako ng apoy sa aking mga anak. But by God's grace and mercy, we always have to go back. How will I help these children? How will I help this child know, okay, what has to be done, okay? In a way na hindi ako, pero siyempre, I would admit, yun nga, dahil nga siguro mother's hat, siyempre nakakapagod naman, lagi nila akong counselor's hat. So, pag mother's hat, nagiging genuine din ako sa bahay. So, yun nga, nagiging ako din sa, nakikita din ng mga anak ko, yung weakness ko, nakikita nila kung ano yung nakakapagpaiyak sa akin, or kung nakikita nila kung ano yung nararamdaman ko during that day. Okay? And that's gonna be a part of organic encounter as well, okay? So, if it's not part of the process yet, like, if you think on a daily basis you perform, you perform, like, you show that you're doing well when actually you're not well, okay, you just have to perform your smile. You just have to perform everything. Okay, you just have to wear mask most of the time. Then, start small. Start small. Try to be authentic in a small way. And then, be curious. Ibig sabihin, paano ko ba ito gagawin? You can be curious with other people. How do they do that? How do they do this? Okay. Practice, present. Or also be curious with other people. You may start. Ikaw kahit minsan hindi ka okay, pero pag nangamusta ka sa iba at narinig mo yung experience nila na, oh, wait lang, this person is experiencing a worse case from mine, then it can help you as well. Di ba may mga ganon? Okay, and then show kindness, of course, and allow time, okay? Allow time. Hindi yung dahil narinig nyo ngayon, mamaya mahumusta na kayo sa kapitbahay ninyo. Tingnan ko nga kung yung effect ba nung discussion kanina sa Dear Pastor, talagang effective. Eh, kinumusta mo yung kapitbahay mo, bigla kang sinigawan. timing at saka allow time to do it for you, okay? And just make it organic. Ibig sabihin kasi, pag nangamusta ka na may ganun kang motibo, ibig sabihin, transactional yun. Okay, so, hindi talaga yung so, I think I'm almost there. Even in the Bible, there are organic encounters that we may be inspired of, like how Jesus has dwelt among us, di ba? Very organic yun kung paano isinabuhay ng Jesus Christ yung buhay ng mga tao. That's very organic. Walang halong keme. Walang halong kemikal. Okay. So that's one of the organic encounters that we know in the Bible. Also, Zacchaeus and Jesus encounters, you know, the story of that little, wee little man, okay, and the encounter of Jesus, di ba, na dinala pa siya sa bahay nila. So, that's very organic as well. And then, even though we know that Zacchaeus, may mga gawain siya na hindi acceptable, but God looked beyond that. Hindi niya sinabi na, uy, ikaw, hindi niya, walang judgment. Pinutahan ni Jesus sa Zacchaeus sa kanyang bahay. And then, in Proverbs 27:17, it says there, the context of that is we sharpen one another. It means we help each other. We support each other. Like, we become a reason of growing by each other. Hindi yung nag-shrink tayo because of our encounter with our with the other people. Okay? So, share life, not just goals. Okay? Enter others' experiences in Romans 12:15 and encourage it. Let's encourage one another. Ayan, binibilisan ko na lang, Pastor. Okay. And I think I'm into the closing reflection that we have. Napakasarap daw sa pasalamdam in Proverbs 18:24. If we have friends, okay? But it is, ito, sabi dito, a man who has friends must himself be friendly. And there is a friend who speaks closer than a brother. Napakasarap sa pakiramdam na merong isang tao na maiintindihan ka, mauunawaan ka, at nandiyan lagi para sa'yo. In good times, in bad times, in lumabas man ang pinaka-worst sa iyo or pinaka-best sa iyo, nandiyan yung tao. It can be your family member. In my case, maybe I could say it's my siblings. Like, they know me better than anyone else. So, it's, but for others, could be a friend or a best friend. Others could be a family or a family member, a parent for others. But the key here is that we always have to be present. Us, if we want to help others to become mentally resilient in our relationship, and even to us, ay lagi tayong maging present para sa kanila. And if we also experience others being present to us, let's appreciate that. And be real. Okay. Let's be real, be intentional. And it says here, organic encounters reflect Christ-like love. Okay? So, yun ang pinakamaganda doon. Because it's every encounter that God has, di ba, during His time, it, as I would say, it's an organic encounter. It's genuine. It's walang halong kemiyo. So, if we will have also organic encounters with others, then that is the reflection of Christ's love as well.
0: Amen. 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

And you know, as I look over the choir here, there's been so many that have sung with the Heritage Singers. And so on the last part of this song, we want you all to come down and sing with us, okay? Well, let's sing this song together, shall we?